words from a season in hell of the human dawn. There was nothing left, but you pulled me out.

mind, I could never be satisfied, and I just couldn't keep on. Well, I know my little baby.

We don't want no more of that in us, eh? Go on and dance, these guys. See? Respect. We don't want no more of that in us, eh? Go on and dance, these guys. See? Respect that. For the man of the